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0: Qatar ranks first in the region for food security. According to the latest Food System Resilience Index, the country holds the top spot in the Middle East. The nation achieved this by supporting local farms, cutting down on food waste, and improving how food is stored and transported. Energy products make strong progress. The Golden Pass LNG product backed by Qatar Energy has made significant development steps. Qatar is also successfully moving forward with its major North Field gas expansion and new solar energy projects. 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

Qatar ranks first in the region for food security. 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The nation achieved this by supporting local farms, cutting down on food waste, and improving how food is stored and transported. Energy products make strong progress. The Golden Pass LNG product backed by Qatar Energy has made significant development steps. Qatar is also successfully moving forward with its major North Field gas expansion and new solar energy projects. 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

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According to the latest Food System Resilience Index, the country holds the top spot in the Middle East. The nation achieved this by supporting local farms, cutting down on food waste, and improving how food is stored and transported. Energy products make strong progress. The Golden Pass LNG product backed by Qatar Energy has made significant development steps. Qatar is also successfully moving forward with its major North Field gas expansion and new solar energy projects. New digital platform launched by Legal Information. The Ministry of Justice has launched a brand new website for the Official Gazette and the Al Mizan Legal Portal. 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